May and the heat of a warm summer night. Lady, I promise I'll

here with whiskey on my breath. 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

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When your eyes left my face,

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I don't know much about big time religion, but I believe in the cross.

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I sit and watch the clouds each day, wondering when

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You left me all alone for a stranger. 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

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I love that song. Thank you.